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1: I'm gonna sit right down and cry over you. 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I'm gonna love you more and more every day. I'm gonna love you more and more in every way. And if you ever say goodbye, if you ever even try,

Thank you so much, friends. You're wonderful. We've certainly enjoyed being here with you and being with all the fine folks on the show. We hope you've enjoyed us. We don't want to stay out here too long because I understand they got a big long hook back there. I don't know. What do you want to hear? Okay.

friends and neighbors, this is Bill Smith, the old ranger, asking you to stop on by Wednesday, 1 o'clock, for the Crooked Road Radio Hour. You never know what might happen as we explore music along the crooked road. Come on, there's foolishness to be had.

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1: I've never been the lucky one. Watch my dreams all turn and run. While they left me alone, thinking they'd come back someday. Well, it turns out I was wrong. 'Cause time don't wait for anyone. And now I stand here like a school kid, hoping that it's not too late. There goes my heart again.

see. Now, what do we have first? I said, give me that largest glass, please, sir. I pulled her out half full. I'm getting stirred with a spoon. He says, now what next? I said, a little water to make a weaker. What next? I said, a little sugar to make a sweeter. He says, what next? I said, put in a little lemon now to make a sour. Now what next? Now I says, pour a brimful to give her the power. Some folks says that a boat won't run. Just let me tell you what a Henry done. She left Louisville about half past one. Oh, she got into that

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with me to Alabama. Let's go see my dear old mammy. She's frying eggs and broiling hammy. That's what I like about the South. Now there you can make no mistakey, where those nerves are never shaky. Ought to taste a layer cakey. That's what I like about the South. She's got baked ribs and candied yams, oh sugar cured Virginia hams, basement full of those berry jams, and that's what I like about the South. Hot corn bread, black-eyed peas, you can eat as much as you please, 'cause it's never out of season. That's what I like about the South. Ah, don't take one, have two.

That's what I like about the South. It's down where they have those pretty queens who keep a dreaming. Those dreamy dreams will let sip that absinthe in New Orleans. That's what I like about the South. Old Bob with all the news, got the box, back coat and the button shoes, but he's all caught up with his union dues, and that's what I like about the South. Here come old Roy down the street, who, can't you hear those scuffling feet? He would rather sleep than eat, and that's what I like about the South. Every time I pass your door, you act like you don't want me no more. Why don't you shake that head and sigh, and I'll go walking right on by. Gone on and on and on. Honey, when you tell me that you love me, then how come you close your eyes? Did I tell you about the place called Do-Wah-Diddy? It ain't no town and it ain't no city. It's just awful small, but awful pretty will do what I did it. Didn't come here to criticize, I'm not here to sympathize, but don't tell me those no good lies, cause a lying gal I do despise. You love me like I love you, send me 50, PDQ, rose are red and violets are pink, I'm gonna get old 50, I don't think.

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You never know what might happen as we explore music along the crooked road. 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
1: Are you sure? Wake up, Mango. It's time to go to work.
2: Wake up!
1: It's Tango Tuesday, and that's no bull. I'm your host, Lightning Charlie.
3: And I'm Mike Mango D'Urso.
1: And Eugene was asleep at the switch this morning, it appears.
3: Eugene! Are you awake, Eugene?
1: Yeah, I think we're good now.
3: All right.
1: But we've got a whole lot of trash here in the Flash. We've got our Artist of the Month, Tony Joe White.
3: Tony
1: we've got
3: Joe
1: funny.
3: White.
1: Yeah, we've got Funny or Not Funny. We've got a whole lot of round sounds, none of them square. We're broadcasting live this morning from high on the rooftop. Well, on the rooftop, anyway, of the Birthplace of Country Music Museum.
3: And you know what I said in the Facebook post this morning? Zany banter.
1: All right, charge.

0: That's the Cicadas with Rodney Crowell with Nothing. I'm getting nothing for Christmas. Mommy and Daddy are mad. I'm getting nothing for Christmas, because I ain't been nothing but bad. Too early for Christmas stupidity.
1: That was wonderful. Yes.
0: We started off that set with my man Johnny Guitar Watson and I Got Eyes.
1: Well, see, at least he got eyes for Christmas. Yeah.
0: The eyes have it, as they say.
1: That's right.
0: So that's enough about I. How are you doing, Mango?
1: I'm doing great, Charlie. I'm wearing my favorite shirt.
0: Really? Tell the folks what it says on the front there.
1: You read it.
0: I don't want to say that. It's got a bad word in it.
1: It says, it's not hoarding.
2: Beep.
1: If it's vinyl.
0: Did we get did we bleep it out?
1: Hoarding. That's not a bad word.
0: There's no W.
1: See, if you have a lot of records, you are not hoarding, you're collecting.
0: You're a collector.
1: You're a collector.
0: So you wore that just for so Joanne could see you this morning.
1: No, a little later I'm going to be meeting with our good friend Big Lon.
0: Yeah, y'all going to have lunch?
1: We're going to have some lunch.
0: Very
1: at
0: nice.
1: Phil's Dream Pit.
0: Yes, the barbecue place in Kingsport.
1: That's right, and it's a wonderful place, and we're going to sit and talk. Maybe we'll come up with another idea for a record show.
0: How about that? Hey, did you hear about the four Jewish ladies were having lunch in Kingsport, and the waiter walked up to them after their meal and said, "Was anything all right?"
2: Funny or not,
1: you
2: funny.
1: Are Mashugana.
0: All right, I'm for Clint this morning. Well, let's. You want to hit it off with a set with our boss artist of the month,
1: Tony Joe White.
0: Yeah,
1: and we're gonna start with one of my favorite tunes.
0: Yeah, let's. I'm sorry.
1: I thought we were going to go right into the tune.
0: Yeah, you are correct. Eugene's over there.
1: Eugene.
0: Just gargling Yoo-hoo.
1: Let's try it again with one of my favorite Tony Joe White tunes.
0: Give him the title.
1: Even Trolls Love Rock and Roll.
0: Okay, one more time. One, two, three, go. This is crazy today. It's all it's all the fault of that stupid Christmas song. One more time. Give them the title.
1: Even Trolls Love Rock and Roll.
0: On the Tango.
3: One time I had this little band back home. A rock and roll band.

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I said, yes, sir. He said, look, like I hate to mess up y'all's job, but I sure could dig here a little music. I said, man, we can't just plug up and play right here on the bridge. He said, why? I said, cause. He said, play.

a train seems to play a sad refrain to the night. 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

0: was. That was Elvis. Is it okay, Eugene? Are we on the air?
1: Yeah.
0: Eugene's having a rough day.
1: I can tell
0: today.
1: He's asleep. You know how I can tell? The yoo-hoo's running out of both sides of his mouth evenly. He
0: must have been up late last night. I don't know.
1: A level-headed sleeper.
0: Well, that was Elvis doing For Old Time's Sake, a Tony Joe White composition. Elvis obviously loved Tony Joe.
1: Yeah, covered, you know, poke salad, covered, gosh, what did we do last week? We did, tell me, you know,
0: Elvis last week did a cover of Tony Joe White.
1: A Thing About You Baby. I'm slow this morning. You got to forgive
0: me. And then we heard Rainy Night in Georgia, which of course Tony Joe White's version, but you know, Ray Charles.
1: Brooke Benton had the hit. Yeah.
0: And then Ray Charles did a great version of it. I mean,
1: that was covered a lot.
0: So many people covered that. And we started off that set with my favorite title. Now, they caught the devil and put him in jail in Eudora, Arkansas.
1: Yep.
0: Is close.
1: That's your close second to the Trolls.
0: But even trolls love rock and roll.
1: We've heard cicadas and trolls this morning already.
0: And now we're going to move right into the music of the doo-wop era from New York City. Now, this first group that we're going to hear, okay, it's Randy and the Rainbows. And you would think that that's like a beach group, you know, Randy. What do you think when you hear Randy?
1: Like a guy who's flirtatious?
0: Well, you know... I like that.
1: Is that too medieval of a
0: no? Like
1: of
0: remember,
1: a definition?
0: Remember there was Randy California.
1: Oh, okay.
0: You know,
1: Randy, it's like a surfer dude.
0: Yeah, right. But Randy and the Rainbows, they were from Queens, the borough in New York.
1: Mm-hmm.
0: And the Randy, his real name was Dominic.
1: Oh, so he's a paisan.
0: Dominic, hey.
1: No wonder he's a good doo-wop singer.
0: So let's hear Denise.

0: That is the Passions for all you doo-wop heads out there with Gloria. And before that, we heard Randy and the Rainbows with Dominic, who was in the Witness Protection Program up in Queens, with Denise.
1: So, Charlie, you said that there were a lot of women named Denise.
0: Yeah, there's a lot of Italian. Isn't there a lot of Italians Denise. Named Denise? Marie is another popular one back
1: then. Well, it reminded me of this joke. We're not doing funny or not funny right now.
0: We're not?
1: Well, we can't. This is the precursor.
0: This could be a bonus track.
1: So, you know, there's this lady, and she has twins. And sadly, her husband has left. And she went into a coma. But they were delivering the twins, and her brother is the closest relative. So when she wakes up, they say, oh, it's okay, the babies are fine, and your brother named them for the birth certificate. Hmm. And she's like, no, not my crazy brother. What did he name him? Said, well, the girl he named Denise.
0: Oh, well.
1: And the boy he named the nephew.
2: Ooh.
1: See?
2: That's smorts.
0: We've got some tourists. We're sorry. We'll give you your money back. Well, Mango will give you half your money back. That's the trouble with having the door open at the studio. People paid good money. Julia, please apologize to the folks.
1: Oh, they're from England.
0: We have some folks from across the pond.
1: I hope they found that amusing.
0: Hello.
1: I hope. Come on in.
0: Where are you from? We're live on the
1: radio. Tell us where you're from.
0: Is it okay for you guys to be? You're not in the Witness Protection Program, are you?
3: She is.
0: Are you? Okay, you stay out there. No, come in here.
1: Now, last week we had a fellow from Bristol, England in here.
0: That's right.
3: Yep, that's a bit better for me. I'm up in Newcastle.
0: Newcastle, like the ale. Lager?
3: Yes, yeah.
0: And this fella, you know, it's just like in Tennessee and Virginia. Half the people in England are crazy, right? Yeah. This guy from Bristol showed us a tattoo on his leg in a nice script, calligraphy, said Bristol. And we took a picture of him right in front of that door where you're standing with Radio Bristol. But give him a mic. Let the folks out there hear your lovely accent. Just say hello and your name.
3: Hello. I'm Donna, and I'm from Durham. In England.
0: Durham, very nice.
1: That is really lovely. You know, I had a really dear friend in England, a fantastic actress. You might have known her, Jeannie Taylor. She was on EastEnders. And yeah, she was a stall holder and just a wonderful singer. We played some of her tunes
0: sure
1: here.
0: Sure did, yeah.
1: Sadly, she passed away, but I never got a chance to meet her in person, but we were on the phone talking and, you know, exchanging different stories about things. So I always ask people, have you heard of her, you know? Yeah, yeah. So
0: two people separated by a common language, right?
1: That's right.
0: Then tell us your name. Your friend that's not on the Witness Protection Program. Your sister, beautiful.
4: Yeah. Yeah, I'm Paula, and I now live in Pogie, which is Butler, Tennessee.
0: Paula from Pogie.
4: Yeah.
0: Hey, Paula.
4: That one too.
0: I want to marry you.
4: I'm married to Paul.
0: No, you're not. She's married to
1: Paul and Paula.
0: Paula of Paul and Paula fame.
1: Charlie,
0: I can't say it.
1: Sing a little of that song.
0: Oh, no, that's enough. we don't want to make them sick.
1: Well, we're really glad you're here at the museum.
0: Very nice to see
1: you. There's so much to see, and thanks for coming on the show. Thank you.
0: Fist bumps. Yay. Newcastle and Durham. And where are you from? Where are you living at now, Paula?
4: Pogie and Butler.
0: Awesome.
1: Fantastic.
0: I love to say Butler. I love it. The Butler did it.
1: That was awesome. We love being here at the museum and being able to talk with the folks. They come from all over the world to come to
0: beautiful.
1: The birthplace of country
0: Isn't
1: music.
0: Isn't that awesome?
1: Yes.
0: Well, let's do a little twofer here from an Atlantic Blues piano album. Let's start off with, speaking of Newcastle.
1: Yes.
0: Hey, bartender.

right up.

0: All right, Professor Longhair, Tipitina, and before that, Floyd Dixon. Hey, bartender.
1: Draw me one, two. That was cool that after discussing Newcastle with the ladies from across the pond that Hey, Bartender came up. Way to go, Eugene.
0: That really worked out.
1: Good job.
0: He did a good job.
1: See, when he's sleeping, he's all right. He's okay. He does a good job when he's asleep.
0: You know, those two came from the Atlantic Blues piano CD I found.
1: Mm-hmm.
0: But you were going through it and found that some of them were re-recordings.
1: Yeah, I hate the re-recording thing. I don't see the point of it or whatever, you know, unless the artist has, you know, some, you know, is getting robbed from the record company, wants to get some money, you know, under.

0: his own publishing, whatever. But Willie Maben, my man, Chicago pianist, was featured on that album, but in a re-recording. So I thought we'd do a twofer of Willie Maben with the original sides.
1: That sounds great.
0: This we're going to start off with Willie's, you know, best known record. We've played Poison Ivy on the Tango before.
1: Yes.
0: I've done that in my band. And
1: that's right.
0: In the early days of Lightning Charlie, this song, I Don't Know, was in our set list just perennially. Great, great song. All right, this is I Don't Know by Willie Maben from 1952 on the Tango.
2: I'm getting sick and tired of the way you do. Good kind papa gotta poison you. Sprinkle goopa dust all around your bed. Wake up one of these mornings, find your own self dead. She said you shouldn't say then. I said, what should I say this time, baby? She said,

was in her jaws. The clothes she's wearing is made out of the best of cloth. She can take and wash them, she can hang them upside the wall. She can throw them out the window and run out and catch them a little bit before they fall. Sometimes I think you has your habits on. She said you shouldn't say that. I said, what should I say to make you mad this time, baby? She said,

babe, a long time ago. If you don't watch your step, I'm gonna have to let you go. You said you shouldn't say that. I said, what should I say this time, baby?

0: son.
1: That's Willie Maben, who telling everybody he just got some. And before that, we heard Willie with his I Don't Know. Hey, a quick trivia question, our weekly trivia question for you, Mango.
2: Yes.
1: And we would like our listeners to realize, you know, none of this is prepared. You're not.
2: I have no idea what you're going to ask.
1: Yes.
2: No.
1: So we were in here enjoying the Willie Maben singing along and goofing around. We don't awake Eugene, though. We're on a roll right now. A buddy of mine, Harmonica Todd, my brother in the blues, tells this story of Howlin' Wolf on stage in Chicago with Hubert Sumlin, who you work with in New York.
2: Hubert, I work with Hubert, yes.
1: And his drummer was S.P. Leary at that time, and Harmonica Todd and our friend Barrelhouse Chuck did a tribute record to S.P. before he passed. Anyway, drummers are like narcoleptic. They can sleep like Eugene there. They sleep in cars, trains, airplanes. They can operating jackhammers. They can sleep. They just put their head down on the desk, go to sleep. So Wolf is at Silvio's or one of those Chicago taverns, and they're playing. And apparently, Wolf was going to do a song just guitar and harp. You know, he played great harp, acoustic harp. And so the band is just sitting out on a song, and they're playing. They're still on the bandstand.
2: Right, right.
1: But halfway through the song, Wolf looks around, and SP, the drummer, has got his head down in the snare drum, asleep.
2: Wow.
1: And he looks at Hubert, and Hubert was like his kind of band leader, you know. And so Hubert was like, "Want me to wake him up, Wolf?" And Wolf said on mic, "Nah, leave him sleep, because as long as he's asleep, he's got a job. Because when he wakes up, he's fired."
2: You're fired.
1: So let's leave Eugene sleep. But here's the trivia question.
2: Yes.
1: And I don't know where Willie says to his wife, "I believe you got your habits on." What is he talking about?
2: I believe you have your habits on. Now, I know his wife was not a nun. So that, we're not
1: true.
2: Talking about habits.
1: Oh, that's very true.
2: That. I would assume from the context of the song that he was talking about her drinking.
1: Nope.
2: Oh, well.
1: That's a good guess, though, like she's in her cups or something.
2: Yes.
1: But no offense, none taken in that case. No, habits would be something that a woman would have on monthly when she would be experiencing the throes of womanhood. And so, you know, it would make a woman mad to say, "What are you? Are you experiencing the 4 days
2: is
1: a month?"
2: Is this that what Willie was actually singing?
1: That's a blues.
2: About?
1: Well,
2: have we played this on our show?
1: That's one of those blues euphemisms that, you know, they couldn't say, you know.
2: I should hope not, Charlie.
1: Yeah. Oh, well, it's time for another funny or not funny.
2: All right.
1: This is one of our This is our listeners' maybe favorite segment where they can just shake their head and moan like the tourists.
2: Yes,
1: earlier.
2: That's right. Like the tourists were when I told that Denise the nephew joke.
1: The nephew. Oh, what a crazy uncle!
2: All right. Do you want to hear this one?
1: Yeah, we're ready.
3: My father-in-law Bob. He's one of those people stuff just happens to that doesn't happen to anybody else. He's got no explanation for it. Just rolls with it. Like one day they realized that all the pictures on his phone have a Christmas wreath border to them. Going way back. 4th of July on the beach. Christmas wreath. Granddaughter's baptism. Christmas wreath. And they said, "Why do all your pictures have a Christmas wreath?" And he said, "My phone just does that." No, it doesn't, Bob.
1: No, Bob.
3: Something happened in settings. You changed. Something happened. You never questioned it. Never told anybody. Never called Verizon. Just accepted it. Like, I guess I got one of those Christmas wreath phones.
1: He just rolled with it. That's funny because, like, as a boomer, you know, you're just like, "Oh, I got Christmas wreaths." So
2: This happens to me all the time, Charlie.
1: Oh, you're just the biggest Luddite on a telephone I've ever seen.
2: I said, I didn't touch anything.
1: You know.
2: I didn't do anything.
1: You and Eugene are running out of excuses. You need to just fess up and admit, you know, you're just a hopeless mental case.
2: I put Christmas wreaths on my
1: do
2: pictures.
1: You? Well, not all of them. No. I mean, you maybe wait till December. Me singing Christmas songs in September.
2: I like that though.
1: Well, and I don't have any funny or not funny prepared. I'm just kind of in a sad mood.
2: I was
1: in a good mood, but I got to the front of the museum this morning and I saw something made me very sad. There was a group of just beautiful young women at the front door out front smoking cigarettes, and that made me sad because I too, years ago, used to be a beautiful young woman, and look what smoking cigarettes did to me.
2: Is that funny or not funny?
1: It's a tough crowd here today.
0: We gave you your money back.
1: Give us a break. It costs nothing to hear us, and we're worth every penny.
2: You want to hear another funny?
1: You
2: or
1: got
2: not
1: another
2: funny?
1: One? Okay.
2: Oh, I do.
1: Sure.
2: I have one more for us.
1: Make up for that disaster.
2: I'll try very hard here.
1: You got a cigarette, by the way?
4: I did have an audition the other day to play a Swedish secretary. Pretty big part, right? Pretty big part.
1: Bialystok
4: and
1: Bloom.
4: So there are like a lot of blondes in the waiting room, and I overheard this Japanese guy say they all look the same.
1: Uh oh.
4: Racist. And he goes, blonde isn't a race. See, this is where the dumb blonde stereotype comes from. And I was like, hold on. I thought all Japanese guys love blonde girls. And he goes, I'm Filipino. I was like, you're such an idiot. I didn't ask for your name.
1: Hey, Filipino.
2: There you go.
1: Hey, Felix Papayarde. All right. Well, you want to go into our weekly gospel offering?
2: I think we should atone for all this foolishness.
1: Yeah, yeah, happy Yom Kippur there.
2: And let's play.
1: Speaking of offering,
2: yes.
1: Could we like to ask the deacons to come forward at this time, please? All right. We're going to kill two birds with one. Rock of Ages here. We always play a Lightning Charlie song. We always play a gospel song. So we're going to put two and two together and make one.

0: Now that was Frankie Miller, and this is the blues Frankie Miller, and doing Darling. And before that, we heard Lightning Charlie, Let Go and Let God.
1: Yes, indeed. So yeah, we're about to the end.
0: We've come to the end of another tango. And Charlie, real quick, where are you going to be this weekend?
1: This is going to be a real fun weekend. We're playing, the band and I are playing down in Greenville, South Carolina, for a dear friend of mine of 4 decades, Keith Harris, who he and his wife Tina host a beautiful music festival down there on their farm called Harris Fest. And so anybody out that way around Greenville and Easley and anywhere in that part of neck of the woods, there's music and comedy and vendors and food and fun, all ages, all day at Harris Fest. 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
0: Fantastic.
1: It's this Saturday, the 26th, I believe.
0: Yes, indeed. And Charlie, I wish you safe travels and a great Harris Fest. And we'll be back next Tuesday with more zany banter.
1: Hey, Eugene, wake up. Google something for me. Google, what is zany banter?

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Howdy, howdy, and a mighty, mighty good day to you. Welcome to another edition of Born in the Mountain. It's a couple hours of good old time and bluegrass music coming to you mostly at 78 speed. I am Ivy Shepherd, delighted to be here with you today, and thanks for dropping by. Been looking for you all week, and we got a whole lot of music to get into, so let's just get right to it. And I recently heard somebody say that we kind of take music for granted in a lot of ways. You go to these fancy schools, learn how to play all the notes, but that's not the way the old timers learned how to play. They worked hard all day with their hands, with their bodies. They worked on farms, they worked in mines, they worked in mills, and they came home at night, and that's when they learned to tune and kind of got to relax. And they might have been tired, but they still played the music with a feeling that we don't hear anywhere else, and I think these fellas illustrate that pretty well. Here's Tommy Jarrell and Fred Cockrum from a recording back in 1967.

Motley O'Day with You On My Mind, and that from 1949, joined there by Lynn Davis. And we also heard a test recording or a demo from Hank Williams Sr., Lost on the River. He got a little bit of lost in the music, but I kind of like hearing the creative process in progress. And we'll continue on with it now. Here's another fella who was real big around our part of the world, had a great bluegrass band, was on the television, had radio shows all over the place. Here's Larry Richardson.

That's Uncle Joe Johnson, and he was a radio announcer in Mount Airy and had Rudy Lyle playing banjo with him, who would later go on to play with Bill Monroe's Bluegrass Boys and one of the greatest banjo pickers that Monroe ever had with him, in my estimation. And Lewis Story said that he got the opportunity to meet Uncle Joe and Odessa at some point when they had moved on from Mount Airy, and I'd love to hear more about the stories because he is just such a distinctive voice and character and big part of our music. You are tuned to Born in the Mountain. I'm Ivy Shepherd, happy to be here with you. And if you're out there listening in, want to hear something, know about some music that should be shared or preserved, or maybe just got a stack of records you're not sure what to do with and you want to be able to hear them, family recording, something like that, I can help you with it. Send me an email, ivy@borninthemountain.com. You can also find me online in all the likely places or take down this address. It's P.O. Box 45, Emory, Virginia 24327. Write me a real old-timey letter, and I'll write you back, and we'll keep on now with the music. And how about we give a listen to Don Stover and the Lilly Brothers?

Oh, yeah, indeed. That is Rose Maddox, as heard at the 1977 National Folk Festival in Washington, D.C., backed up there by Bob Paisley, Ted Lundy, and the Southern Mountain Boys. And they all folks who had to leave our mountains and head up to higher ground, Pennsylvania and Delaware, to find employment and try to make a better living for their families. We also heard from some Grayson County fellas, Freeze, Virginia, the Burris Boys with Cotton Eye Joe, and Albert Hash's White Top Mountain Band with A Single Girl, also recorded at the 1977 39th National Folk Festival. And I got a record with some recordings of that, and I thought maybe I'd just share a few more of them. Maybe you've heard folks around these areas play the Hangman's Reel, and it came from this summer when they were all at the folk festival together playing music, sharing tunes, and a Canadian fiddler came down by the name of Graham Townsend. And he was a really tremendous player and had won competition since the age of 9 and was from Quebec. And in the French-Canadian kind of style of fiddling, he played this tune. I think it's got 8 parts, and it's in a what we know as the Black Mountain Rag tune. And here's the Hangman's Reel.

0: ecological landscape. The roots grow deep and hybrids flower into a thousand different varieties, from seeds blown in from across the sea and simmered in the melting pot of cultures known as the USA. Off the Beaten Track airs Tuesdays at 4, right here on Radio Bristol.
1: We are back now with more Born in the Mountain, and we'll go back to the 39th National Folk Festival and got some demonstration of different styles, regional styles of banjo picking, and we'll start it off here with Kyle Creed, and this is called Roustabout.

Well, that was A.B. Horton of Carroll County, Virginia. I miscued the record playing a child's ballad, The House Carpenter. And now here is E.C. Ball of Rugby, Virginia.

And you notice the finger picking there as opposed to playing clawhammer style. And again, just a few miles can make a big difference in the way the music sounds. We'll go back to Freeze, Virginia. Here's Otis Burress.

the Bailey Brothers, and they one of the reasons that Rounder Records existed. That was from a recording made for Rounder. Later on, they in fact began their recording career in Johnson City for a little richer tone record label, and there has recently been a major reissue project done from Bear Family Records, releasing the many and varied recordings of richer tone records. If you're a fan of this regional music, bluegrass, old time, and everything in between, then you ought to check it out. It's definitely an epic project and something to know about. And a fella who was early on a collector of music and knew that there was something important, even when the technology didn't make it so easy to go out and collect recordings, Bascom Lamar Lunsford made it his life's work. He was known as the Minstrel of the Appalachians, recorded music himself, and made lots and lots of great recordings that were available to the Library of Congress. But here he is now with one called The Free Little Bird.

From Tuesday, May 7th, 1935, there they are, the original Carter family, Sarah A.P. and Mother Maybelle. Those are part of a recording session for ARC Records, kind of the middle period of the Carter family's recording career. And a lot of folks say that maybe they lack some of the inspiration of the earlier and later records, and they repeated some songs, but there's still something special and like no other. And here's a fellow who's got a really special sound from Union Grove, North Carolina. This is George Pegram, joined by Walter Parham.

A New False Heart, that is Arthur Smith, backed up by the Delmore Brothers. And we also heard George Pegram playing Pig in a Pen, that composition of fiddling Arthur Smith's, right here today for you on Born in the Mountain. And I got a record now that I guess Hen's Teeth comes to mind when you think of it. It was recorded in March 1932, the darkest days of the Depression, when hardly anything was selling. And George Edgin and his Corn Dodgers made their way to the studio, and they made this lovely recording, my Ozark Mountain home. I'll tell you a little story about it afterwards.

of the sweetest songs of the era, I think. George Edgin's Corn Dodgers with my Ozark Mountain home. And said I had a little story about it. And in the 1960s, when some early record collectors were going out trying to find the folks who made these records, you know, a lot of them were only in their 50s because they were maybe even their 20s when they made the recordings, or even their teens. And so they were still living, and it was really common for them just to go to the local town where they thought the music was from and go maybe talk to the barber and say, hey, do you know where George Edgin lives? And they say, well, yeah, go up here, turn right, and he's in the little white house at the top of the hill. And so that is what Rich Nevins and Dave Freeman did. Unfortunately, George Edgin wasn't alive, but his wife hadn't heard her husband's music in years and years and was thrilled when they said they had a tape of his recording. And they went out in the car, and tears streamed down her face as she listened to it and just couldn't believe those boys could be so good to share the music with them. And they also shared a lot of this music with us, so we have a huge debt to Dave Freeman, County Records, and Yazoo Records. If you enjoy these recordings, it's a good place to find them if you can't get the original source. Do stay tuned. We'll be back with more Born in the Mountain. Here's Hyder Colvin.

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1: We are back now with more Born in the Mountain. Thanks so much for being here today, and got lots more good music to play for you. And I just got a listener sent me some recordings that were made on a radio station nearby in around 1971, the Country Tune Twisters. Thanks so much for sending this my way, Tracy Pierce. And this was one of the Tri-Cities best bands, and featured a fella who recorded for Richard Tone Records, Buddy Rose. And we'll just give a listen to a little bit of this right now. Here's the Country Tune Twisters.
2: 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And by our friend Roger right here at the Rails Music Center right here at Kingsport. 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
3: Hello again, and welcome to all the Country Tune Twisters get together here on the Giant. And this is the old Ridge Runner, Jim Farmer, Edwin Taylor, Jack Pate, our friend Roger Kelly back here, and of course Bud the Rose, and all of us ready to do a little picking here today. Let's sort of gather around and enjoy one, and we certainly want to say thanks to all of our sponsors who's come aboard. Let's do a little Earl's Breakdown.

0: Roger Kelly on the steel guitar there with the one that was originally penned by the Delmore Brothers, Blues Stay Away From Me, and that is the Country Tune Twisters from radio show in 1971, and featuring Edwin Taylor on the guitar, Jack Pate on the bass, Roger Kelly steel guitar, Jim Farmer on the fiddle, Buddy Rose, and we'll give a little bit, listen to a little bit more of this.
1: Hey, look here, Roger, what is this, Jonesy?
2: Yeah.
1: Jonesy, all right. How about that being a little Smithy there right there? All right, here we go.

0: I like that. That's Roger Kelly there and a little bit of Jonesy here on the show tonight. Mighty well done. Roger Kelly and his steel guitar. Fellas, enjoy yourself.
1: By the way, that tune there that Roger just played for you here, lest I should mention, right down here at 132 Commerce and Kingsport, old buddy Roger Combs, Burrell Music, has one just like that. That's the Pepe Joe Guitars. So if you'd like to have one, fellas, you drop down and see them there. One just like Roger Kelly plays. Now, listen, strings, you can buy them any old day. You go into Morrell Music Center at 20% off. That's 20% off right here in Kingsport at Morrell Music Center. All name brand mics, 40% off here at Morrell's in Kingsport. Rogers and Ludwig drums, amplifiers for guitar, bass, and any accessories you need. The old Rogers got low-priced banjos as low as $59. Gibson banjos and Fenders available. Fender and Gibson electric basses there, too. Now, of course, we have the folk guitars priced from $49.95 up to $89. And old Roger down there, they have lessons. They give lessons there on banjo and guitar. Remember, that's 132 Commerce Street right here in Kingsport. And anything musical, you'll find it at Morrell's here in Kingsport.
0: We're getting along, and there's nothing any better than plenty of good country music. Here's Buddy Rose. Everybody get out your road maps, and let's head down to Atlanta, GA. That's down the road, blow the going.

0: Jack, Edwin, and Jim had that one. Fellas, we're just a little bit late here for this one here, and we want to say thanks to all of our fine neighbors for dropping by today.
1: Yes, sir, and thanks to our fine sponsor, brought to you in part by C&L Highway Market, the Hungry Man Store at Block City, Mount Carmel, Tennessee, and by Morrell's Music Center, 132 Commerce, Kingsport. Roger down there, Roger Cole.
2: A little taste of what you would hear on the radio had you turned it on in the Kingsport area back in 1971. The country tune Twisters right here today for you on the show. And, well, we'll go back a little bit further in time. If you had gone down to Atlanta, Georgia around 1927, you might have heard something like this.
3: Well, Fate, how you and your little widow getting along by now?
4: Oh, boy, fine, fine.
3: Yeah, they tell me y'all getting up quite a case down there. Is that so?
4: You bet.
3: I just learned a new tune they call A Little Widow. I'm going to play it for you and her.
4: There you go. Let's
3: While you singing, yeah?
4: Good.

Reckless Abandon and Nothing But Pure Joy there. Uncle Dave Macon from 1937, Traveling Down the Road. We also heard Roy Acuff with the new Greenback Dollar. And right now, to get you up to the break, here's a couple I don't know anything about, but their playing is great and their singing ain't bad. This is Edith and Sherman Collins. I Want You By My Side. Stay tuned.

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1: Friends and neighbors, this is Bill Smith, the old ranger, asking you to stop on by Wednesday, 1 o'clock, for the Crooked Road Radio Hour. You never know what might happen as we explore music along the crooked road. Come on, there's foolishness to be had.

0: There's the banjo picking of New River Jack Burchett, and you can't get much better than that. Little label out of Roan Mountain, Tennessee, Shadow Records. That was Sweet Little Betty, and we might as well slow things down a little bit now. And here's a group from Hickory, North Carolina. They recorded for Bluebird Records, got their start playing regional radio shows, and got in so many piles of letters that recording career was sort of imminent. And here they are, Bill and Earl Bolick.
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where there ain't no fall and the wind don't blow. Your Ulster coat that you will not need when you ride in a chariot in the morning. Your golden slippers look nice and clean, and your age must be just sweet 16. A pair of kid gloves you're gonna have to wear when you ride in a chariot in the morning.

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Right now, Earl and I have a number for you we hope you'll enjoy. 'Twas Midnight on the Stormy Deep.

You've been listening to a specially prepared audition of the Blue Sky Boys, who have been presented for the past 2 years on radio station WGST in Atlanta, Georgia. The Blue Sky Boys have been presented at 8:30 each morning on this station and have had rather a sensational record as far as mail has been concerned. Their mail count, with nothing like a giveaway or anything in the way of anything except requests, has run consistently up around 40 to 100 letters per day. The Blue Sky Boys and their theme song.

0: 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If you're out there listening in, send me a note. Ivy@borninthemountain.com. 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P.O. Box 45, Emory, Virginia 24327. Share some music that needs to be on the air or some recordings that need to be saved. That's what this is all about. It's just an exploration into our kind of music. And looking up at the old clock on the wall, it is hymn time here now on the program. And I got a fella who recorded first for Richertone Records and then had his own little label. Also had a radio show over in his native Eastern Kentucky. Here's Ernest Martin.
1: My little phone number is They Tell Us of an Unclouded Day, and we hope you enjoy it very much.

0: Friends, that's an old-fashioned number. I'm sure you've heard that song sang for years back, and we certainly enjoy singing it again.
1: Friends, it's hymn time on the program now, and we have picked out for you one of the real old-time spiritual tunes. The Blue River Quartet going to sing for you. Get out on your knees and pray.

Marcus, Georgia, that is the Reverend Pearly Brown. You're going to need that pure religion. And we also heard the Murphy Brothers from a radio program around 1951. And I think we got time to slip on one good more sacred number. Here's the Nashville Bluegrass Band. Every humble knee must bow.

There's a Nashville bluegrass band, Mike Compton on the fiddle on that one, putting the lid on the old kettle here today for Born in the Mountain. I'm Ivy Shepherd. I sure have enjoyed being with you. Thanks so much for dropping by. Keep in touch. I want to hear from you. Send me an email, ivy@borninthemountain.com. It's about time for me to hit it on down the old Lee Highway. So goodbye, good luck, and God bless you. If everything works out all right, I'll be back at you same time, same place next week. So long.

Welcome to the Country Music Classics here with your radio friend Joe Bizarre. My wonderful pleasure to be around here with you Tuesday here at 2, right here on Radio Bristol, with the Country Music Classics. Got a lot of great records to play for you, so stick around. If you will, we'd love to have you.

0: bit of a theme song there. That's a recording from 1928 down in Birmingham. The Stripling Brothers, Charles Stripling, doing Lost Child. I love that. It's a beautiful instrumental. I've used it for years on the country classics. Let's go back to 1929 in Memphis for Ashley's Melody Men. They were from Arkansas and went down to Memphis in 28 and cut a couple sides for the Victor label. And this is called the Silly County Ray. I really like this one. So give a listen. Here we go on the country classics.
1: Well, hello there, boys. Here's old Homer here with that mean banjo. When'd you get in, Homer? Oh, just 3 minutes ago. Boy, howdy. Let's play one. They're having a dance here tonight. They're having a time. What do you say? Ready?
2: Yeah, I'm going to home a cutout on this one.

that's a lovely one. The Seeley County Rag and the Ashley's Melody Men, 1929 out in Memphis, that was recorded. We'll start us off here on the Country Music Classics, right here from the birthplace of music, Radio Bristol. And I'm my wonderful pleasure to be around here with you Tuesday afternoon, starting at 2 o'clock, bringing out the Country Music Classics. Let's go back to 1927 for Jesse Young's Tennessee Band on the Columbia label, the good old KC.

And that's Jess Young's Tennessee Band. That was recorded in Atlanta, Georgia for Columbia Records. I said 1927, it's 1928. Called The Good Old KC. Really nice recording. Here on the Country Classics, let's go back and listen to the McClung Brothers. They were known as the West Virginia Rattlesnakes on their records. Some of them had that on the label. This is called Chicken, Brunswick record from 1928.

the other night, forgot to take my gun along. I got in a man chicken cub, the place I didn't belong. I got a rooster and I got a hen, I put them

That's quite a song. That's called The Texas Ranger, and that's the Cartwright Brothers. That was recorded in Dallas, Texas in 1928. What a song. I think it was probably handed down from those days back in the 1860s or whatever. Quite a song. Let me see here. I'll remind you real quickly while I got your ear. If you enjoy the program, shoot me an email. Just like to hear from you. If you have a request, it's going to be quite a while before I can get it on, but I'd like to hear from you anyway. Send your emails to joesvintagecountry@gmail.com. joesvintagecountry@gmail.com. Love to hear from you.

All right. That's the Logan County Boys from Jeanette Records, Richmond, Indiana, by 1927, called The Old Hen Cackle and the Rooster Crowed. Very popular tune. There were several recordings of that were made. Here on the Country Classics from Radio Bristol. What do you know about that? And here we go.

Oh, that's nice. That's the Unseen Grass doing that one from the 1980s, from the last 45 records, I guess, were made in the 1980s. Dreaming of the Hills. And then before that, we had Windy Mountain Boys doing John Henry. And we started out with Jim Eanes, I Get High on Bluegrass. Yes, it reminds me of the time I was at a bluegrass festival, and there were some guys sitting there under a tree, and I said, "You fellas like bluegrass?" He said, "Yeah, I never smoked any." I didn't have any words to say after that one. But you're listening to Radio Bristol, the birthplace of country music. And this is the Country Music Classics here with your radio friend, Joe Bizarre. We're going to take a break. We'll be back. Hold

All right, that was H.M. Barnes, Old Sufus Brown from Jeanette Records, 1927. And then before that, we had the Georgia Crackers on OK Records, Atlanta, Georgia, 1927, doing with the Georgia Black Bottom. I like that one. And you're listening to the Country Music Classics here with your radio friend, Joe Bizarre. And I'm around your way here on Radio Bristol, the birthplace of country music, each Tuesday afternoon at 2 o'clock. With some of the old-timey records that I gathered up many, many years ago. And I love sharing them with you and hope that you're enjoying the program. Let's go back to 1927, a record made in Charlotte, North Carolina. It's a blues record. This is one of my favorites. You can just sit back and shut your eyes and listen to this. Andrew and Jim Baxter, KC Blues, 1927.

That was a great blues record. That's Yank Rachel, Lake Michigan Blues on Bluebird record from the late 1930s. And then before that, we had the KC Railroad Blues by Andrew and Jim Baxter from 1927. A little country blues here on the Country Music Classics right here from Radio Bristol.

Hawkins doing that one, and Fred Peake, My Daddy's Old Guitar. That's really nice. I like that one. Let's get a couple gospel numbers on. Here's Alfred G. Carnes, a great gospel singer, recording made in Bristol, Tennessee in 1928 when they ring the golden bells.

Alfred G. Carnes here on our hymn time portion when they ring the golden bells. I think that was recorded at, right here in Bristol in 1927 at the Ralph Peer recording session, where all the great artists, Jimmy Rogers, the Carter family, were discovered. Unbelievable. This next record is it's 1932 in Louisville, Kentucky. It's the first time that the Carter family met Jimmy Rogers, or Jimmy Rogers met the Carter family. Ralph Peer set up a recording session featuring both artists on one record. Of course, he managed them. He was there. He set up all the recording contracts and whatever you want to call it. And Peer thought that getting Jimmy Rogers and the Carter family on one record, and made several sides too, by the way, would help increase the sales of the records, but it didn't do very much because 1932, nobody had money to spend on a phonograph record. Anyway, this is A Wonderful City. It's the only gospel number Jimmy recorded. I think he composed this with Sarah Carter, 1932, The Wonderful City.

That's a nice gospel number. Good night and good morning. That's Doc and Esther. About the late 1940s on that one. And we're just about out of time. I tell you what, I got time to play this record. I'm going to go out with this. We're going to play Rawhide by Bill Monroe. And if everything works out all right, I'll be back next Tuesday at 2 right here with the Country Music Classics just for you. Hope that you enjoyed something I had on the program today. And I'll be back, as I said, 2 o'clock next Tuesday right here on the Birthplace of Country Music, Radio Bristol. Until then, your radio friend Joe Bizarre says, be careful out there.

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2: Hey bartender, I got some troubles over here.

Howdy, folks, and welcome to Dollar Country, the show where I share country 45s forgotten along the path of history, sometimes never were known in the first place to be forgotten about, all the whiffs, strikeouts, and beanballs from the golden age of country music. I'm Frank the Drifter. And this is Dollar Country, episode 176. Thanks for joining me today. Started that one off with Big Black Bug Boogie on Jimmy Dawson, or by Jimmy Dawson on Country Fair, which is a label out of Madison, Wisconsin, a beautiful town I have visited. And I think it might be in the neighboring town or in Madison, but that's where the Mustard Museum is. And whenever I go through Madison, that's a stop I like to make, the Mustard, International Mustard Museum. They got so many kinds of mustard there, and you can try them all. And growing up, I didn't really like mustard, but I do now, and that's really nice to try like every crazy kind of mustard possible in one place. Anyway, labels from Madison, like I said, from 1967. Jimmy Dawson was also known as the Dixie Drifter. I have some of his things that are just the Dixie Drifter, and then some Jimmy Dawson. And he was around the Wisconsin country scene for, I think, over 40 years, had a radio show on WAMD AM up there, and was just, you know, one of those pillars of a regional local community of artists for a very long time. After that was Charles Norris and the Magnolia Playboys with Explain This Thing to Me, a good old bluegrass tune, Cotton Town Jubilee record label on that one from 1965. The label was from Memphis, Arkansas, but I couldn't find out any information about Charles Norris or the Magnolia Playboys. Well, Magnolia Playboys might be from, I think it was Georgia, but I couldn't exactly figure it out. But I believe they're all kind of from the Southeast in some way or another. Then we had Julia Bates with You Messed Around and Made a Mean Woman Mad on Jake Bill Records from the late 60s. And that label is actually also from Arkansas originally, started by Kenny Husky, and then it later was moved to Anaheim, California, which is the label address on the one I'm holding in my hand right here. That last one was another bluegrass tune, Reno and Smiley. That is Don Reno and Red Smiley, with Never Get to Hold You in My Arms Anymore on King Records from 1957. And Reno and Smiley were a bluegrass pairing that were together for about 15 years, 1951 to 1965, and they originated out of Wheeling, West Virginia. But they put out a lot of stuff together, enough to have their own kind of a section as Reno and Smiley, as opposed to their separate sections. If you're, you know, sorting a few thousand country 45s like I do sometimes. 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But yeah, that's the way to do that. 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My email is host@dollarcountry.org, and the website is dollarcountry.org, where you can listen to all the old episodes and see the track list and all that kind of stuff. So I'm just going to jump right back into it. This next one is Doug Bragg, who also went by Douglas Bragg. But this one is under Doug Bragg. Sometimes these people have, they just kind of, you know, I don't know if it's just like, oh, just put Doug Bragg on that one, put Douglas Bragg on this one. Like, maybe they just, like, randomly pick whatever they want their name to be when they do this release. Because a lot of these people just had a few 45s, you know? It's like, who cares? I kind of like that. But anyway, yeah, this is Doug Bragg with I'm All Alone on D Records from 1959.

Howdy, folks. Welcome back to Dollar Country. That's that start off with Doug Bragg. Song was I'm All Alone on D Records from 1959. Mr. Bragg was originally from Gilmer, Texas, Eastern Texas. And he worked as a meat cutter while playing music on the Big D Jamboree and the Louisiana Hayride by night. Or at least that's how I pictured it. Could be that he played music during the day and was a meat cutter at night. Late night meat cutter. But I doubt it. After that was Carol Joe Young with A Funny Funny Feeling on TaylorMade Records from 1971. That one is out of Dothan, Alabama. And from what I could find out, TaylorMade Records was a TV show, a televised country TV show. I don't know, I assume it was based out of Dothan as well, but I found some TV records of it in the newspapers, in the old, I guess not the TV guide, but the, you know, newspaper version of that. But I couldn't find anything else about the actual show, but it sounded kind of cool. And Carol Joe Young, this is a picture sleeve. Carol Joe Young's on the front cover, and she looks really bored. I don't know if she just didn't want to have her picture taken that day, or perhaps she was going into the, you know, looking cool is not looking like you want to be doing something. Who knows? After that was Sadie and Bobby Russell with Shackled on D Records once again from 1959. Same label and year as the Doug Bragg there. But right before that, which I forgot to mention, was Johnny and the JCL Rangers with The Tragedy. We Were There on Amigo Records from the late 70s. A song about a woman who dies by suicide. Suicide by train, which is brutal. After her husband is killed in Vietnam, so the song goes, she decides to go that route. And I would like to remind you that if you are feeling that way, there's always other options. And if you're really feeling bad, please reach out to somebody, or you can always call the National Suicide Prevention Hotline if you need to. Then we had Shackled by Sadie and Bobby Russell, like I said before when I was speaking out of turn. Then we had Lucille Bassett once again with Naomi Wise on Valhill Records from 1959. And Lucille Bassett, you may recognize from last week's show. I do this thing nowadays where when I post something on the Instagram or whatever, I have enough followers that sometimes if one of the records I post is for sale somewhere online, it'll get bought by somebody who sees my post. So now, before I post, I check all the online marketplaces if I want to find anything else by that artist, because in that way, I can be my own worst enemy. So anyway, before I posted her last week, I checked out some other stuff, and from what I could find, this is her only other 45. I think she just has the two, both on Valhill Records, both, of course, the label's run by, like I said last week, the Jesse Bassett, who I assume is her husband, out of LaGrange, Georgia. And Naomi Wise was a kind of famous murder victim, I guess you could say. Was drowned in April 1808. Although the facts about this whole thing are kind of a bit smudged. It was hard to find exact information because it's one of those things where it happened and then it was almost immediately made into a murder ballad. And then the story was shared so many times that it's kind of, you know, a game of telephone from 1808 till here. I looked up a lot of old articles and stuff, and just the facts were here or there, but that's from what I could tell. She was murdered by a lover, of course, and drowned in a river, and her body was found, and then she was sang about for many, many years. From what I could tell, from what everything said, she was a very beautiful young woman, which also got me thinking about how whenever somebody passes away or whatever, we talk about how beautiful they were as if their attractiveness has any measure on the value of

All right, folks, we're at the end of the show once again. It keeps happening. Every time we get to the end of the show somehow. That last set started off with Ernest Tubbs' Saturday Satan, Sunday Saint on Decca Records from 1969. A long time one for me. I've seen, hundreds of Ernest Tubb 45s flip through my hands over the years. And for whatever reason, this one just never showed up. Because it's, you know, kind of hard to find. But I finally found one. So big thanks to the guy I got it from, whose name is Frank. And yeah, it was just nice to finally get it. It was never released on CD. I think it's probably on a compilation somewhere, but it's on an LP called Saturday Satan, Sunday Saint that is was never re-released on CD. It's just on LP. The 45 was not a big release. It was kind of small, so it's just, you know, sometimes the major label artists and stuff have these things that fall through the cracks or become hard to find because they weren't popular at the time, and that's kind of one of those. After that was Ben Hughes and the Ramblin' Men with Big Big Favor on Jandy Records about how having his girl leave him was the biggest favor she ever did for him. Then we had Ray Salter with Iron Fire Shootin' Pony about a big rig on Tyndall Records from Year Unknown. I could find a little bit of information about Ray Salter, and I did find out that he was a former sideman for the Buckaroos, Buck Owens Band. That was pretty cool. Other than that, I was not able to find a lot of information except that at one point in the 70s, he was performing down in the southeast, I believe around the northern Florida area. So I don't know if that's where he's from. If he played with the Buckaroos, I assume he was based in California at some point, but, you know, just one of those fellows who played country his whole life, but never made a huge splash, I guess. Although I like that 45. Then we had Eddie Nowak with Raise the Taxes on D Records from 1971. Another good one by him. Haven't heard a bad one by him yet. Alice Big Sister Frappier with Your Bottle of Beer on Booger Records from Year Unknown. That's Alice Big Sister Frappier, and on the B-side is Al Big Brother Frappier. So yeah, brother-sister duo, I imagine. And that last one was Big Bill Johnson, and the song was called Big Bill Johnson on Nashville Records. Nashville, of course, the label run by Starday. And that one's from 1963. Big Bill Johnson is what he usually went by. And he played on stage with Hank Sr. at the Grand Ole Opry, so that's pretty cool. He's also at one point known as the Singing Drywall Man. I wish I could have found more information about that. But I think maybe he just did drywall and also sang. I got one more for you, as always. The last one's going to be Johnny Lee Wills with a tune called Peter Cottontail on Bullet Records from 1949. But before I go, I would like to remind you to be nice to people out there because you never know what kind of day someone else has been having, and a little bit of niceness can go a long way. I'm Frank the Drifter. And if you did want to follow the show on social media, check out that Dollar Country. My email, once again, is host@dollarcountry.org for all of your inquiries or just to drop me a line for whatever reason you might think deem worthy. And dollarcountry.org is the website for all the past episodes. And if you want to support the show, patreon.com/dollarcountry. And that's it. I'll let you go with this last one. Like I said, Johnny Lee Wills with Peter Cottontail. And I'll see you next time. I've been Frank the Drifter. This has been Dollar Country. Thanks so much for listening.

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Yes, sir, Brother Don Reno giving us the good old Dill Pickle Rag, our theme song here, and off the beaten track on Radio Bristol. My name is Marshall Ballou, happy to be coming to you live this afternoon from the Birthplace of Country Music Museum in Bristol, Virginia, just over the line from Bristol, Tennessee. And I got some great music coming your way today, including some stuff from some folks who are going to be up here this weekend for the Bristol Rhythm and Roots Reunion. Our 25th anniversary is going to be a great time, and I'm going to go ahead and get started with a gentleman who has put in some unbelievably amazing performances up here for Rhythm and Roots. I've known him a long, long time, good friend of mine. Let's get it going this afternoon with a Tom T. Hall song done by Jim Lauderdale. It's off the beaten track on Radio Bristol.

pain they still retain.

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Where shall I search that once more I may find her? And you proud.

departed.

Well, we covered a lot of stylistic ground for today's first set here on Off the Beaten Track on Radio Bristol. Right there, you might have recognized that if you saw that back in the 1970s or 80s. A movie called Koyaanisqatsi translates into Life Out of Balance. Philip Glass did the music for that, and it was filled with amazing photography that they built a whole brand new lens system to photograph it with. Moolah Temple String Band ahead of that with the one called Church's Desolation from their Sanitary Oysters for the Sanitary Fair. Recording. Robin Hitchcock and the Egyptians in there gave a Serpent at the Gates of Wisdom. Lucinda Williams with Dust. Paula Cole gave a fine take on Wayfaring Stranger. And Brother Jim Lauderdale kicked it off. He's going to be one of the guests this weekend at Bristol Rhythm and Roots here in Bristol. Looking forward to seeing him again as always. I like to feel pretty inside the song there from Jim from the Tom T. Hall collection. There's all kind of great stuff coming up this weekend for Bristol Rhythm and Roots, including our recurring program, Farm and Fun Time. And this time it's going to be on Saturday, September the 12th. This coming Saturday, 5 p.m. at the beautiful Paramount Theater stage in Bristol. The celebration hosted by our own Chris Trulson, featuring Cruz Concheras and the Black Lilies, Trousdale, and the band Lula, plus a special recognition of the folks who helped make Bristol Rhythm and Roots Reunion what it is today. The 25th anniversary. Let's celebrate. Admissions included with a VIP or a general admission, a Bristol Rhythm and Roots reunion ticket. Hope to see you there. And I'll be up here on Friday emceeing at the Piedmont Park stage. And looking forward to getting to bring out Los Lobos on the stage. I'm really, really looking forward to that. I'm going to get to some stuff by them later on. But right now, let's get to something from Ry Cooder and Manuel Galban here. It's Off the Beaten Track on Radio Bristol.

0: From the paging, Mr. Prusa, Jayhawks here on Off the Beaten Track, Linko leaving the monsters behind. Warren Haynes, Government Mule in front of that, drawn that way, the name of the tune from the Revolution Come, Revolution Go recording. Bob Mould from his wonderful workbook solo debut after the Husker Du band broke up way back when, with a couple of songs there from that one. We heard Dreaming I Am, and then the lead off track, we'll think called Sunspots. Went to a rough guide to gypsy music that I found while we were on vacation up in Michigan about 3 weeks ago or so. El Indio Gitano with El Sorrento Macal from that one. John Stickley Trio from down Asheville way with Octopicking. And it was Ry Cooter and Manuel Galban to kick it off that set called Los Twingueros. It's Off the Beaten Track on Radio Bristol.
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0: Well, we're celebrating the 25th anniversary of the great townwide music festival coming up this weekend here in Bristol, the Bristol Rhythm and Roots Reunion. And I'll be emceeing on Friday at Piedmont Park Stage and looking very, very forward to bringing out some folks that I've admired for a long time and seen them a couple times back in the day. It's Los Lobos coming from East L.A. To play for us the first time here at Bristol. And so I'm going to get to a set of some of their stuff right now in preparation. They're playing probably 7:30, 8 o'clock or so on Friday evening over on the Piedmont stage. So here's Los Lobos on Off the Beaten Track on Radio Bristol.

Now, oh boy, that's a nice version of that. Madeline Peru from her Careless Love recording doing Bob Dylan. She's going to make me lonesome when you go. A couple things from Willie Nelson's Great Teatro release with Emmylou Harris helping out on the vocals, produced by Daniel Lanois. We heard The Maker in 3 days. Blazers in front of that with Short Fuse. And we had a quartet of things from Los Lobos to start out that set. We heard, Get to This. Good Morning, Aztlan, Masi Mas, and Life is Good. And don't forget, Los Lobos will be taking the Piedmont stage this coming Friday evening around 8 o'clock. I'm very, very tickled to be bringing them on stage. Looking forward to that, and hope you'll come out and enjoy yourself with us this weekend up here in Bristol. 3 days of great music for the 25th anniversary of the Bristol Rhythm and Roots Reunion. Let's get some Pat Metheny here on Off the Beaten Track.

Texas blues man Freddie King wrapping us up this afternoon. The end of this instrumental set, a little thing here's called Onion Rings. Errol Garner ahead of that with Loot to Boot. Found a New Baby came from Art Hodes. Miles Davis in there from the Miles of Smiles release with his take on Freedom Jazz Dance. Pat Metheny Group kick off this last set with the First Circle. I'm Marshall Ballou. Thanks so much for joining me this afternoon here on Off the Beaten Track. And I hope to see you Friday afternoon over at the Piedmont Park stage. If you're around there, come up and shake howdy. I'll be emceeing all afternoon. I'd love to meet you. Thanks for listening. And I'll hope to be here with you next week from 4 to 6 on Off the Beaten Track on Radio Bristol. Thanks for listening. Take care.

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Hey there, welcome into the Old Time Jam, here with your host Brad Kolodner, with you every week, spinning the latest in old time string band music. Great to have you along on the program today. All are welcome to join the jam. Grab an instrument, maybe a banjo, fiddle, guitar, mandolin, bass. You can dance along with these tunes, harmonize as you wish, or just sit back and enjoy these melodies, as I've got some of the finest new releases in the wonderful world of old-time music, as we started off with Ben Weatherby and Ruth Rappaport from the brand-new release, Newfangled Folk. Ben, the son of Ruth, and that's Ben Sawnaway on the fiddle and Ruth on guitar. Such a deep groove from Ben Weatherby and Ruth Rappaport with Boats Up the River. Today on the show, we've got the latest releases from Hannah Reed and Michael Starkey. We'll hear from the fiddler Trent Freeman, Allison DeGroote and Tatiana Hargreaves from their 2022 duo release and recently nominated for a Juno Award. We'll also hear a couple other Juno nominees, including Ferris and Jason Romero and Mama's Broke. So many great tunes on the way, including this one here from Sophie Wellington and her latest album, Roving Jewel, on the Old Time Jam.

tuned somewhere north of G sharp and a little flat from A, but perfectly in tune with each other. That's the Ruglifters here on the Old Time Jam, bringing together members of the Onlys, along with John Herman and Meredith McIntosh, an old time supergroup of sorts, with the tune Laughing Boy. And that's one of the beautiful things about old time music, is that if you tune to each other, that's really all that matters. There's quite a beautiful metaphor in that. And T-Mart Rounders before that with Federal Soldier. That's Jesse Milnes on fiddle and Becky Hill doing some flat footing. Wonderful foot percussion with T-Mart Rounders. Kevin Chesser on banjo with the trio out of West Virginia. And Sophie Wellington starting things off from the latest album of hers, Roving Jewel. Hey, let's hear from the Onlys up next. This one's called Dear Little Soldier Boy.

taking us on a wild ride. That's Roger Netherton on fiddle with his take on the tune Tipping Back the Corn. And it's such a groovy version from the young fiddler out of the Midwest and his solo 2018 release. Some great musicians joining him on that album, including Hunter Walker on banjo, Rachel Eddy playing guitar, Alex Lacquemont on upright bass. And that's a great example of a tune that just demonstrates how much improvising you can do within the melodies of these old-time tunes. Folks often ask, what are the differences between bluegrass and old-time? And it's often said that in bluegrass there's more improvising, and while that may be true around the chord progressions, there is lots of improvising that's possible in old-time. Instead of improvising within the context of the chord structure, the improvising happens in really subtle and sometimes not so subtle ways around the melody, perhaps tweaking a melody note here or there. And it's basically a different way to approach improvising. It's not that there isn't improvising in old time. That's one of the most exciting things about playing old time music, is when you change the melody in just a slightly subtle way and someone else in the band gives you a look as if they've heard that little tweak you made. One of the most satisfying feelings, that nonverbal communication that happens. Before that, Ben Hunter and Joe Siemens with Phil Wiggins on Shanghai Rooster, and the only, starting things off, Dear Little Soldier Boy, as we've got one up next from Joseph DeCosimo, fiddle and banjo player out of Durham, North Carolina. From the brand new album, While You Were Slumbering, here's Will Davenport's tune. 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

Marshall Ballou for Off the Beaten Track, a musical foray into the backroads and secret places of the American musical landscape. The roots grow deep and hybrids flower into a thousand different varieties, from seeds blown in from across the sea and simmered in the melting pot of cultures known as the USA. Off the Beaten Track airs Tuesdays at 4, right here on Radio B.

fiddle and banjo playing at its finest. That's Richie Stearns and Rosie Newton here on the Old Time Jam out of central New York, the Ithaca area. Richie on banjo, Rosie on fiddle with a tune called Take It or Leave, and it's from their album Tractor Beam. Before that, The Pearly Steps featuring Rosie Newton and Stephanie Jenkins with their take on the classic Blackest Crow. And Joseph DeCosimo starting things off, Will Davenport's tune. As we're rolling on through this first hour of the Old Time Jam, great to have you along wherever you're listening. Perhaps you're jamming along with these

tunes. I'm coming to you from my home studio here in beautiful Baltimore, Maryland, as we've got one up next from Bruce Molsky, playing some clawhammer banjo on this one and singing Hills of Mexico.

A song that comes from Walt Aldridge, that's Ain't No Ash Will Burn, performed by Grits and Gravy String Band and their album Ain't Nothing But a Thing, old-time music from across the pond. And that's Hannah Reid and Michael Starkey out of Scotland with North Missouri Wagoner. That's Hannah Reid on fiddle and Michael Starkey playing banjo and some guitar on the record. And that's from the album Cross the Rolling Water. Bruce Molsky starting things off, playing some clawhammer banjo on Hills of Mexico. You've got it tuned in to the Old Time Jam, highlighting the latest releases in old time string band music, as we've got one up next here from Light and Hitch. Prepare to be transported by the twin fiddling of Arn Olwell and Mary Jane Epps on the tune Rocky Mountain Goat.

0: Friends and neighbors, this is Bill Smith, the old ranger, asking you to stop on by Wednesday, 1 o'clock, for the Crooked Road Radio Hour. You never know what might happen as we explore music along the crooked road. Come on, there's foolishness to be had.
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Tim O'Brien starting off this second hour of the Old Time Jam here with your host, Brad Kolodner, from the self-titled 2019 release. That's My Love Lies in the Ground. Tim O'Brien, steeped in old time music, born in Wheeling, West Virginia. And while he's most known as a bluegrass artist with the likes of Hot Rise and many other projects over the years, he is certainly a well-versed old-time musician. And he had a funny joke about old-time. He said that when you're first learning old-time music, it all kind of sounds the same. And then when you get pretty good at it, you realize that all the tunes are pretty different. There's a lot of variety. And then when you get to be really good at old-time music, it all kind of sounds the same again. I don't know if I entirely agree, but there's certainly some truth to that as you get deeper and deeper into the music and understand the vocabulary of the tunes and songs and the language of this beautiful music. And that's Riley Baugus with Train on the Island from the album Little Black Trains A-Comin', and Light and Hitch starting off that set, Rocky Mountain Goat. Let's hear a new fiddle tune from Trent Freeman, fiddler with The Fretless, based out in the Vancouver area. Here's Sunset and Sage.

an old-time string band out of Oregon known as the Brother Cousins. That's the tune Frost on the Window from their self-titled 2016 release. Allison DeGroot and Tatiana Hargreaves from their Juno-nominated project Hurricane Clarice Juno Awards, the Canadian equivalent of the Grammys, and Allison and Tatiana nominated for a Traditional Roots Juno Award, and that's the song Each Season Changes You. Trent Freeman starting things off with Sunset and Sage. That's Trent on fiddle, and Allison DeGroot playing some banjo on that collection of original tunes. As we've got one here from Grain Thief, an old-time and indie folk band out of the Northeast. They put together a record of some of their favorite fiddle tunes, Something Sour, Something Sweet. Here's Sarah Armstrong's Patty on the Turnpike.

Black Eyed Susie from the Goodbye Girls and their record Snowy Side of the Mountain. The Goodbye Girls bringing together the talents of Brittany Carlson on bass. That's Lana Janssen on fiddle, Allison DeGroote on banjo, and the Grammy Award-winning bluegrass guitarist and vocalist Molly Tuttle singing lead on Black Eyed Susie. Molly Tuttle recently picking up the Grammy for the Best Bluegrass Album. Congrats to Molly Tuttle, who's certainly been around old-time music for much of her life and, in fact, plays some clawhammer guitar in concerts and is just an all-around killer musician who deserves all the recognition she's getting. And that's Zoe Ann Cloyd with Bury Me Not on the Lone Prairie from their record Equinox. Grain Thief starting things off with a tune called Sarah Armstrong's Patty on the Turnpike. As we've got one up next here from Mark Harris. Speaking of great guitar players, Mark coming up with a new style of approaching old-time tunes on guitar. Very groovy and rhythmic approach. Almost has a vibe of clawhammer banjo, but on guitar using a flat pick. This one's called Rocky Road to Jordan from Mark Harris.

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I'm your host, Tom Netherland, from border to border and around the world. 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It's a good-natured ride.

From his album of original old-time tunes, Time and Place, that's George Jackson with The River Room. That's George on fiddle, Mark Kiliansky on guitar, Andrew Small on bass, Andrew Marlin of Watch House on mandolin, and that's yours truly playing some clawhammer banjo on George's original tune, and Tall Poppy String Band with Kiss

A tune that comes from the Kentucky fiddler Darley Foulkes. That's Fontaine's Ferry, performed here by TuneHash on the Old Time Jam, featuring Amy Alvey and George Jackson on fiddles, Frank Evans on banjo, Hazy Siako on bass, and Mark Kiliansky on guitar from their project Smothered and Covered, TuneHash on the Old Time Jam. Aaron Marshall and the Galax Bog Trotters from their album Old Time Jubilations with Red Rockin' Chair. And that's Ash Watkins and Andrew Small with Cold Wind. As we've got one up next from the super groovy fiddler June Drucker, a little bit of a Cajun vibe on this track. Here's Liza Jane.

And good morning to you. Welcome to the Radio WBCM Bristol, live from the birthplace of country music. And this is the Pick One Bluegrass Show with Larry Gourley and me, Tina Jones. I'm sitting in solo today. Larry's going to be away, so we're going to have a good time. It might be a roller coaster ride, so grab that cup of coffee, grab a hold of your seat, and we'll get started with some bluegrass right now.